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2: 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Number 1-866-666-4444. 4889. Persons attending and participating in the event assume all risks, including but not limited to illness, injury, death, or property loss, and agree not to hold the Thonon Autumn Nation, its agencies, event sponsors, and volunteers liable.

0: The Hurunjoki network must abide by rules and regulations set by the Federal Communications Commission, the FCC. In order to remain in compliance with the FCC, the Hurunjoki network has provided a toll-free number to the public so they may contact us. The number is 833-439-3540.
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0: at nsn.gov. Persons attending and participating in the Zoomathon event assumes all risks, including, but not limited to, illness, injury, death, or property loss, and agree not to hold the Thon Automation, its agencies, event sponsors, and volunteers liable.
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1: Flag retirement ceremony, Veterans Memorial Park, June 14, 2026, 5 p.m. Flags can be dropped off at the Veterans Affairs Office Monday through Friday from 8 a.m. to 5 p.m. Any questions, Veterans Affairs Office, 520-383-1900. Persons attending and participating in the Flag Retirement Ceremony 2026 assume all risk, including but not limited to illness, injury, death, or property loss, and agree not to hold the agents, event sponsors, and volunteers liable.

Good thoughts, wishes, Jamoy, Ani Anchigik, Sophia Stevens. 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

0: 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My Jay Kaka, yes Jake, under my gurgle, the Hutters Cock Seacork, Wike, Kiki Quake, Geek, Wook, Jot, Hutters, Ame Kachipkan.
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Missed on Optum Nation Memorandum. Missed on Optum Nation and Attendance Appearances. Per Section 3.1.

0: 01A, the Miss Donna Alternation Committee is established to carry out the duties set forth in these bylaws. B, the committee shall manage to promote public relations for Miss Donna Alternation, provided that A, appearances and interview requests must be submitted in writing to the committee 30 days prior to the event in accordance with requirements established by the committee. B, requests for appearances submitted after the 30-day deadline will be reviewed and considered by the committee on a case-by-case basis with consideration of Miss Donna Alternation's schedule and availability. For interviews and appearance requests, email misston.chairperson@tonation-nsn.gov. Interim committee members, Loretta Ortega, Naomi Monti, Delisa Ramon, Gloria Johnson, and Janice Felix.
1: 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Hanumbro abek, hachipkan kik, wak, hutas kok sikork, hutas wuk waik, kik, sikork, sikork, sikork. Ok Michael David Enos, mashabot culture event coordinator, nombroch, hutas kok sikork, hutas wuk waik, kik, sikork, sikork, hutas. Oh boy, oh, papak, M. Enos of waknet.org. Oitama mashut Ron Felix, YMG coordinator of waknet.org. 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

Love Spells, often compared to artists like Omar Apollo, Bubble Tea and Cigarettes, just to name a few. And their latest single is the May 2000.

2026 single Crutch, getting us into this hour in fantastic fashion. That's right, you guessed it. On your new favorite show, The Mainstream. Brett, maybe Nick Giasso, on Gwenio Diascasta, Nitna, Oya, Niwagesa, Notte, Guahe, Do Odiwa De, on Gwenio Diascasta, Ne Hoskawa Go, Hosaita Yantwas. You can call me anything, just don't call me late for dinner. It's good to have you here. And if you're tuning in for the first time today, welcome to a newly reimagined Mainstream where we're invited, nay, dared, to reimagine what a mainstream music scene can look and sound like. As I get settled into the studio and looking at the playlist ahead, we'll be hearing from my dear citizen Potawatomi friend, Alexa Dawson, also the amazing fingerpicker Kerry Moran, and a new single from him. And while we're on the topic of new additions into the rotation, this one comes from the amazing Tank and the Bangas. I just can't get enough of them. And Nighttime is the third single from their The Last Balloon. It came out May 15th. Of course, I've been featuring Move, a track featuring Lucky Day, for some time now. And I'm excited about the full release of The Last Balloon. And without further ado, for your consideration and approval, featuring Austin Brown and David Shaw, it's a great new track on The Mainstream.

night, cruising through the French quarters. Leather jacket, my tag say Ralph Lauren. Leather jacket, my tag say Ralph Lauren.

Lolo Zuai's Lemon Squeeze featuring Luz and the Yakuza on the mainstream. Before that, it was a collaboration between Yasmin Williams and Magro from the Acadia release. It was Nectar that was also sandwiched in that set, where we also heard Tank and the Bangas in their third single from their newest album, The Last Balloon. The single's Nighttime, and again, it features Austin Brown and David Shaw, and you know you're going to be hearing a lot more of that before too long. I'm Brett Mabee, and if you're just now joining, always get caught back up a number of different ways, including mainstreamradio.net. That's where you'll find not only the show archive, but information as to how to stay in touch or submit music. You can also check out more of my projects for the Turtle Island Tunes Full Moon Radio LLC, the parent company, of course, of the Mainstream with Brett Mabee, but also Gino, which means music or song in Onondaga Gakwano, and it is a one-hour weekly Indigenous Spotlight show, and of course, it is also, at least for now, the home of the Full Moon Radio itself. As we get ready to get back into the block and looking ahead, one from Shelley Morning Song, and in the second half, I'll get ready to wind down things with my good friend Mimi O'Bonswin. And don't forget, I have yet another new tune to get into the rotation, and this one will give you some serious island vibes. It's from my good friend Kerry Morin. Now for this next song, there's a lot of anticipation building up around the debut release of the Womack Sisters' August Daptone Records album. So stay tuned for more details on that. They'll also be touring all summer on the Constellation Tour alongside label mates These Sacred Souls and La Lome. So be on the lookout for some exciting news and a live show. If you like those retro vibes, and I kind of think that might be part of the reason why you're here anyway, you're invited to turn it up with Chauffeur today on the mainstream.

took to my iron horse, old war pony. Father Mahale put out his finger to point the way. But wait, was that his lips?

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1: Take the road that leads to the free world.
0: Beyond the prison.

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1: At the halfway point of the hour, allow me this quick opportunity to just throw this out there that if you're ever looking to submit music for consideration in the rotation, you can always check out the website for more details. 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I do prefer high-quality MP3. Just get them in. And like I've said before, there's a wide assortment of musical genres here, so there's a good chance you'll find a home on this ever-popular show. So again, it's good to have you here. I look forward to hearing from you soon. For your listening pleasure in the remainder of our time together is one from Alexa Dawson and Mimi Obonswin, two artists who look at gardening as being synonymous with the musical process, and I think it shows in their down-to-earth sounds. So stick around for them. Also, Jack Johnson and Lee Scratch Perry with a dub take on one of Johnson's earlier songs, as we'll be getting on our island groove with a new one from Carrie Morin as well. More details before too long. Right now, it's Tim Baker, a singer-songwriter who never actually meant to study creative writing. He originally planned to study piano, but a sudden case of tendonitis, well, prevented him from auditioning. But I love the kind of fluid thinking that has allowed him to hone his craft in such a way that it's uniquely Tim Baker. It's Light the Light. Here. Also don't know the J type was an epic album, man can one sing along and have some fun today on the main street.

From an album of Mimi Obonsoen's that saw her take a rather drastic turn in creative direction, whereas earlier than Fiddleheads and Ferns, she had a little bit more of a poppy sound. This album saw her coming down to earth with some great compositions that also include Grandmother Ship, the song that's winding down our time together on your new favorite show. Also in that set was Citizen Potawatomi singer-songwriter Alexa Dawson, Liv Wade, and Tim Baker, who got us into that set with Light the Light, an earlier addition into the mainstream rotation. Thank you for joining me today. I look forward to the next opportunity we can do just this. And as always, the more the merrier, so tell your friends and family there's a lot of fun happening on this newly reimagined mainstream with Brett Mabee. So as always, tell them, spread it near and far. If they're not in your local broadcast range, have them check it out at mainstreamradio.net. As for you, if you're tuned in on the AM/FM, always be sure to check your local listings. In this last set, we're going to hear Bikini Trill, Jack Johnson, and this one from my talented crow guitarist friend, Kerry Moran. He has shared the stage with some of the biggest legends in the music industry, including Jackson Browne, Bob Weir, Bonnie Raitt, and of course, he's a frequent collaborator with Boricua artist and Daska Wenge Yagongwe Purafe. So be on the lookout for more from them, I am sure, as well. And I think you're going to enjoy this one. Released May 15th, it's the lead single from his newest album, It's Peace That I Leave You With, on the mainstream.

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Donuts for Chuck the Wunnick every Thursday from 6 p.m. to 8 p.m. Taking you back to certain years, certain centuries. 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And sharing music from that generation right here on the Autumn Hoedown Network. 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
1: Skuktash the Papi Amjimuk, Tahna Atom Jewat, Rodisiki, Mamashak, Matmotakto, Komakorik Marshat, Jutpi Queen, Kokmir Kokko Jut, Ida Marshut, Volume 5. A babak down the autumn reports. Mamma Prim Agit, Moschem Hudir Tawikum, Hudir Bois Nuidum. Down the autumn reports case law 5 TOR 3D. Worth Ida, Matpamahadak, Jumpjoik, a mamuhijit. A babaka whoopagi magina haahan. Ida hijagab amjinimuk, down the autumn jewit. Radhisiki.

0: can be hard to tell what a puzzle is going to look like before it's finished. Some of the pieces don't seem to fit at all. Life is that way too. 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But God knows what the puzzle is supposed to look like, and He will put all the pieces into place. So here's a promise for everyone who loves God and lives to obey Him.
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2: 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I'm just doing this. 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

Atom Hoodinyok Network, Skook, Sayrikton, Atom Nation, Fred for your Huiwis, Kiki Quint, Ashenbach Mashat, Gokmir Gokkochut, Shorsenak, Nyadam, Amiku, Kuga, Kajmuk, Nyadam, Itamabuffy, Oi, Lee Thomas, Anton, Jaylene, Chikakchin, Nyadam. Hey, cook, gigi, come here, buy watch. Um, some ah, hot book hutas. Matam, hey, cook, taco. Too much a mesra. Ninda, matam, more than the macaca. Shati, june, at my shoshan. The meal was my hair. Bahamacha, Bashahaya, Payopa is the Mashahimat. Mobihamaka is the show must go on. So we'll go ahead and continue on right here. And I'll find out with TLC General Session Day 4, if they are on recess today, or are they going to continue? So stay tuned on Autumn Nation. Juanillo's boys right here for us. Lopez Band also in the mix, and we're going to take it all the way down to the bottom of the hour. My classic country is also standing by. Be safe out there. Take care and have a productive day. Thursday, Autumn Hoodinyok Network.

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KOHH 90.7 FM, San Lucy. OMG, Fred is already on his way to Gilly's for tonight's show, Thunder Automation. Don't forget, it is our Thursday night, so the Rez Cowboys is back with you, 8 to 10. Write it down, don't forget it. We got an awesome show tonight, and I will be live for you. For your dedications and requests, again, 8 to 10 p.m. on your Thursday night. Johnny Lee, Looking for Love. Buck Owens, also there. Made in Japan. Awesome classics for us for the 7 o'clock hour. And I did get information with the Thon Autumn Legislative Council General Session. They are on recess today, so you got Fred till 12 o'clock this morning. So I am locked in. Literally locked in my broadcast room. So yes, maybe good news for you. And I'll be back tomorrow, 9 a.m. But we'll wait till then. Right now, we're going to play some good music for you. Again, who would have put? We're going to mix it up for you, a variety for your morning show. But nonetheless, my phone is right here. You can give me a call, 520-362-383-KOHN. That is 5646. And here we go with our forecast coming from the Tucson National Weather Service. 79 degrees currently right outside Thon Autumn Nation. And yes, we are hitting those triple digits again. Today, 102 is our high. And for tonight, 67. For your weirdos, Thon Autumn Nation, yes, is on its way. 101 is our high there. Friday night, 66. Wind will be there all afternoon, starting today, tomorrow, and Saturday. Oh, about 9 to 15 is our peak on the wind there. Nothing too bad. Just a nice cool breeze. Maybe Vatavucho, right? Or Kuivucho. Yes, you can tune into Fred's morning show from there and enjoy this beautiful spring weather. And for your Saturday, Thon Autumn Nation, we'll go ahead and bring in Saturday for you. 100 degrees is our high there. South wind, again, 9 to 15. Great. Got our native tracks right here for us. I do have a couple of public service announcements. I do have some community announcements we're going to share with you that just came in yesterday. So, again, council on recess till tomorrow. And you are going to hear me all morning long if you stick with me. So lock it in. Autumn Hootenanny Network. Here we go. Some state lines.

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1: This is a public service announcement from the Tohono O'odham Nation Department of Natural Resources, Wildlife, and Vegetation Management Program. Living with mountain lions. Mountain lions have the largest distribution of any predator in the Western Hemisphere. Mountain lions can live in all biotic communities of Arizona, including the desert floor, up through the mountains like Babakiri. Mountain lions are also ambush predators and prefer to stalk their prey. For those living in cougar country, please be advised. Do not approach the animal. Do not turn your back towards the animal. Do not run and stand your ground. If encountered, yell, get loud, wave your arms to stay upright, and look the cougar in its eyes. If attacked, protect your head and neck. Travel in groups when possible and play a speaker when traveling alone, especially at dusk and dawn. Keep small kids and small pets inside. Ensure no water or food sources are easily accessible as they can draw mountain lions in. Mountain lions do not have a set mating season and can breed year-round. Mountain lions are generally solitary except for breeding pairs or females with kittens. Young lions will remain with their mother for up to 18 months and then disperse from their family unit. Litter mates can stay together for a few months after. Males and females are highly territorial and will often eliminate rivals from their territory. If you spot a mountain lion, please report to the WVMP ASAP. If communities are interested in a Living with Wildlife presentation, for more info, the WVMP, 520-383-1512.

On Morning Elk Network, Van Morrison. What was the year there? I'll give you a hint. Fred was just a baby. Like the one I carried last night. 1974, Thon Autumn Nation. That's right. You know, this song was actually dedicated to the streets of Arklow out in Ireland, country Wicklow town. And that was a trip that Van Morrison took. And he said it was a perfect day in God's green land. What a beautiful song, right? You listen to the lyrics of that song, you know, and you hear the flute in the background. It kind of reminds you of an Ireland tune, right? You kind of hear that. That's my imitation of my flute, my whistling. But yeah, Streets of Arklow right there for us. And we also had Gloria, Shadows of Night, also right there for us. And I do want to highlight also right here in my morning show, I just debuted one of our youth workers that are here today on our public service announcement. And I've been working with him since day one. I've had him hit the floor running. He's very helpful and very productive. Yes. I'll tell you what, never a dull moment in Fred's world, and he's finding out. So he's doing a lot of work for me, and I appreciate that. So thank you to the Gu'achi Chikshan Youth Coordinator for making that happen for us. Gary, let's go ahead and close out this hour. Thon Autumn Nation, I got Pure Natives right here for us with St. Mary's Waida. And we'll do one more. Let's do some Mumsigo Tribe, Demo Cumbia. I'll be back for your 8 o'clock hour. Autumn Hurinyok Network, again, TOLC General Session is on break for today. They'll be back with us tomorrow. Must watch it. Skukserik, kusibomui. Oh, hey, mo. Sushay, tomomisha. Oh, mo, chit the fuck. Yes.

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5: 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We respect that there are numerous different dialects on the Tono Autumn Nation. 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

0: 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My hug the smoke come woke or was the mom. Kitchamasha park up, eater, but the bojo, my widget, but the commash chick good and bojo, must chick that. I owe kaicho, mum hookage, mum duckage or goggles of that. 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In the mayor park, my pihogitas, cell phone, vaping, gang, bullying, drug, or hardcore. 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I'm weak, YMG, up webnet.org. 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
1: 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Donald Nation Gumkutki Domestic and Sexual Violence Prevention Program, number 1-866-666-4889. Persons attending and participating in the event assume all risk, including but not limited to illness, injury, death,

Awesome Hootie and Yoke Network. I like that. Do, do, do, do. T.O. Sonora. I should. Ito matamuchumi ko. Two-step. Borshchik. Hanyoy. Virgil Jose. Kichilupanak. Ananepich. Virgil Jose and friends. Only love wider. A shoshana kiki ora, Tahnautum Nation, kiki ora, 8 o'clock hour. Thako. I'm a thako. I think it was yesterday. Mashaichut. ETC program. Namtamika. Good journey, gita. ETC program. Shachabaga. What's the acronyms to that? If you tuned in to the general session yesterday. ETC program. Well, I have information for you right here this morning from ETC program. I'll get to it on my next break. Very important information. And then I'm going to kind of elaborate on that because I was here. I was tuned in. I was listening. And there was a lot of questions that came out from this presentation from the representatives that were in attendance at the general session. And I'm talking about the Tahnautum Legislative Council representatives. They had many questions on this particular presentation, ETC program. So I'm going to talk about it a little bit. I'm going to tell you my thoughts. Is Fred going to participate in this ETC program? What do you think? Yes or no? I kind of made a decision yesterday on this, if I was or not. Nandam bonju, anant bimua bonju, shami urit. What do you think Fred decided yesterday after listening to all of the questions that were answered by the ETC program? Well, let's talk about it next. So stay tuned. Right now, we're going to get to some George Strait. It is the Strait at 8 for you. And we talked about George yesterday with my production programmer. We're moving music around in our audio library, and I brought up George. And I know George's got some new music, but then again, he's got the classics. Well, I labeled it as classics. So we're going to dive into this genre right here. And I'm talking the 80s. Right now, I think the 80s are classics. As far as country goes, because we have some new music also there. So stay tuned. Here we go. Let's go to Fort Worth, Texas. Does it ever cross your mind? Stay tuned.

KOHN 91.9 FM, Sales, KOHH 90.7 FM, San Lucie. You know, when I hear Ramon Ayala y sus bravos, it reminds me of a good friend of mine that I lost about a year ago. And I've been thinking about him lately. He's from the community of San Javier. Mr. Corella. Big Mike Bobaga up. And second year, it almost feels like it was just yesterday. You know, when I first started at Desert Diamond Casino, way back when they used to have the bingo tent. Y'all remember the bingo tent? Sitting in the parking lot before it looks how it looks now, there on Old Nogales Highway. There was no Saurita at the time. And I started there. And I worked security there at the casino. So that was my post from time to time inside that bingo tent. And but anyway, going back to Mike, he was my supervisor for about a year until I moved up and I got promoted to work under him. He was the sergeant at the time there at DDC, and then I moved under him as the corporal. And another fine gentleman that also has already gone on. Now he's not coming to my mind, but we were all on this team together. But Mike always was really hard on me. He was really strict with me. And I thought he was just picking on me for whatever reason. And he would just, you know, come at me, and he always kept his eyes on me. Almost stakuidama, if you know what that means. Almost stakuidama to me. Until I started working with him. And of course, on graveyards, sometimes as supervisors, we just kind of sit in the office and talk about different things. And that was one thing that he shared with me, that he apparently saw potential in me and just kind of took me under his wing to mentor me to where I was at that time when we were talking. And I didn't know that. Again, like I said, I thought he was just after me and he did that to me. And I told him I didn't know that. So we've been friends since. Of course, he moved on to San Javier. He was a ranger there, and I moved back home. But I always kept in touch with him. I always went up to San Javier, and I always stopped by the house there. And we always met out on the field because a lot of times he was working. And so, anyway, I know that his family had requested some Ramon Ayala at his passing. And so they played some of his songs during his funeral. So it always reminds me of that whenever I see or hear Ramon Ayala. You know, because, you know, again, he's a good friend of mine. He was one of my good friends, and I guess I can call him my mentor because I was right there, right alongside of him, doing what I did to fulfill what his obligation was for me. And that really meant a lot to me. And that's where I really learned a lot about supervision, how to manage a big team of employees that worked under me. So now I can
pretty much do something like that. Go above and beyond is what they call it, you know, to sacrifice sometimes and make good for yourself. So that was a great lesson to me, and I'm very thankful for that. His second year, and as a matter of fact, I think his services is coming up soon. But yeah, I just wanted to share that. Let's go ahead and play some more tunes right here. Coming up next, important ETC program dates. ETC. What is it? What does that mean? Let's talk about it next. Stay tuned. Automotive Network.

on the Morning Yoke Network. Eric Clapton, Tears in Heaven. And we also had some CCR, Creedence Clearwater Water Revival, Someday Never Comes, going back to 1972 for that one there. That one always reminds me of Daddy. I don't play it much because it's not in our regular rotation, but I know where to find it, so I thought I'd pull it this morning and play it right here in the 8 o'clock hour. Yike. Well, the anticipation is rising. Oh, maybe for the ETC program. Oh, it's okay. I'm very grateful and thankful that you presented your presentation to council yesterday, and also to us, the listeners. Why? Because I didn't make it to any of your community presentations. I was hoping I could, because I was interested and I had questions on what this ETC program was. And by the way, if you guessed or if you know, it is the Enhanced Tribal Card Program that Don Autumn Nation is doing that, or has prepared for, and is prepared, it sounds like, from yesterday's meeting. And again, enhanced. If you know what that means, enhanced. And I say hi amujit because this is only an option. This is an option for you. And I again, listening to the meeting, the Legislative Council General Session yesterday, when they did their presentation, and it was at the end of the meeting, and unfortunately I had to step out, and I didn't listen to the rest of the conversation, but I think I listened to a majority of it. And once the floor was open for questioning, moi amiwasuk kak apamjit ita apamjiduk kecunya kita hukum stakak kita meka hukukat modwucit ita ampum soe haich bimuisis amicut mahasjut cum cum semacam kecoya matup masmak berjuhak kami iwusat. And that was me. I was one of them. I didn't know exactly what this was. I had an idea, I guess. I just chucked up amjit ba bimuisis smach. So yesterday it really told me what this was. Mahasjo. Nyak chu na to chkumbo jo.
menyebkai je matam he acu cek tat macam oi enak ko ama muhje wo pektas runas id mashat hasin bak mashat kami hata spoi kuint macam mohamam ka idam tat pir mam to moi shuda amhamma isbuhim ida enhance tribal card matama amam ka tat pir hakakach Mamashashasik, and I want to say it like that because that's what I felt when I was listening. It's not something you just sit in that little hallway over at the program, at the membership program office. You just don't sit in there and wait for your card. There are some steps to receive this card at the end. So again, going back to Mashasasikambo'ajo. So don't get discouraged if you want one. Don't get discouraged. And I'm not here to discourage you. If you want it, and like I said, you know what's in your future. Maybe you need this kind of identification. Kambo'ajo hak. So again, with some of the questions that were asked yesterday, that's what it was. And one of the things that I got out of this presentation and the questions, the Q&As that they did, was that the current tribal ID that you may have on you right now, in your purse, in your wallet, or somewhere close to you, which you should have all the time. That's going to be continuous. You can use that. That masmap gaij idam. Mumtomo huma bui ida enhanced tribal card. Kuki mua bui jo. Bia, belp gaij. But Ida, this enhanced tribal card has a few more features to this. Again, to identify who you are as the card holder. That's what I got out of the session yesterday. So, in continuing with the dates that I shared with you, kumu matamo ahak koko gok de torunas matada mao jugger mamtamo hama idam tatpir. Mama is boim. 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
I'm going to talk a little bit more about this. Like I said, I'm here all morning with you, so I'm going to put it into the 9 o'clock hour. I got some more things to say about this and also to share with you from this public service announcement that came out yesterday. I'm the Masama Masamachit. So stay tuned. Tahna Autumn Nation. 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

Horyok Network Native Thunder. I think I might have heard that song on the movie Shrek. You guys hear that song? Have you watched that movie? Anyway, I just thought of that because the name of this cumbia is Fiona Cumbia. Well, I'm sorry. Fiona. Anyway. what is Roshan? Who did I have there? I want to say... I can't find it. Anyway. Group Familia. I want to say Group Familia. Started our 9 o'clock hour, 9:17, and Fred is talking about the importance enhanced tribal card program dates. And again, I did warn you that I was going to elaborate a little bit on this. I literally sat in on the meeting yesterday with Don Ott, the Legislative Council, General Session. And I say literally because I'm sitting here, I'm running your audio for you so that you all can hear the meeting also. So I'm sitting here listening to the conversation, the discussions, the questions that were coming up on this enhanced tribal card program presentation. So we're going to continue right here in the 9 o'clock hour. If you didn't hear the 8 o'clock hour discussion, well, I'm not going to repeat it. I'm just going to continue on. And again, I'll give you the dates once more in a few. So stay tuned. We'll do some more classics right here for us with our classic country. And when I get back, guess what I heard? The Murinyok Network, stay tuned.

Pony Dog Network, Sneezy Boys, Chaka and Friends. Also, her right there, coming down to the bottom of the hour on Autumn Nation. Where's my Apaches? My op. Bami Haichuk. You're tuned in to KWHN 91.9 FM, Cells, KWH 90.7 FM, San Luis. Again, we're right here in the 9 o'clock hour, 9:33. And if you didn't catch my PSA, on the Autumn Legislative Council General Session is on recess for today, meaning they will not be having their session today until tomorrow. Hasta la mañana. They'll be back with us at the 9 o'clock hour. So stay tuned. They do have a special session also coming up next week, which I'll let you all know as we get closer. A special session next week and general session. Maybe we'll see if it wraps up tomorrow. It should. Saturday. So you got me right here till the 12 o'clock hour on Autumn Nation. Greg, I'm going to get right back into this important enhanced tribal card program dates. And I did give you the dates already. And that's Monday, June 15th, 2026, ETC program application distribution. Department of Membership. And also for Monday, June 22nd, 2026, the ETC program will begin accepting applications. So again, some important, significant dates for us. Hama ambi urit apa uik tatpir runas. That's in 2 weeks. Koktomik. 2 weeks. Ama uik tatpir. Pa pimoi hashushut kapuhum hama. That's not the way they want to work this program. They're going to let you go ahead and take them with you. And then bring them back the following week. I'm sure anytime after that, 22nd on down the road. Again, enhanced tribal card. Specifying enhanced right there for us. There will be a feature on there. And this has been a long time coming. We've heard of these discussions before. Especially for the Autumn that cross the international border and they want our identification when we come back in to the United States from Mexico. And again, as Autumn, Don Autumn, we want to present them with something that's accessible. And that's, legitimate. And I know sometimes some of the immigration officers, they don't, and they question our current tribal IDs. I've heard it for myself. We don't accept these. These are not what we accept. You can't use this. I've heard it. It's been told to me personally, crossing into the United States with my tribal ID. And again, no questions asked. Okay. Then I take out my Arizona ID. Here you go. My second ID, Machuk. And then they'll let me cross the international border to come back into the United States of America. So that's how it works sometimes. So I'm sure this enhanced tribal card will maybe eliminate that problem.
for us as Autumn, crossing the international border from time to time, especially during October, St. Francis Feast. We go down to Magdalena, we go down to Sonoita for our pilgrimage, and returning, we present our identification. And I do want to give a big shout out to our government, our legislation, our executive departments, our judicial, because I have seen judicial out there in Mexico, in Marina. Help us to alleviate kind of some of those problems that we face when we cross the international line there by notifying the proper authority that we're doing so at a certain time, again, as I mentioned, during St. Francis Feast pilgrimage. So they're aware of us coming back through. And so that kind of, again, takes some of those questions away from them knowing or understanding why and who we are. So this enhanced tribal card maybe is something you can use if you frequently cross over into Mexico for whatever reason it is that you head down south. Of course, we do have relatives out there. We have family. We have we enjoy the businesses sometimes that we go to do out there. The merchants that sell along the international border, and we cross the border. And maybe this is something that's for you. When I think about this card, I think about our own Arizona State IDs. And again, that also had a transformation. That also got enhanced with the Arizona State IDs now with the Schwarzer-Spunut. I think it's a star that they have for travel on our IDs. So this is something similar. However, I did hear it'll have some type of electronic device instilled into these cards where they can actually use this. Because now, of course, we use that technology to identify who we are. So that's something that's a feature on this card. But I'm thinking of how I will use this card. Again, as I mentioned, they did say that the current tribal ID will always be good for us also. Masafo Hukach. And I was talking to my producer yesterday. He was in here and we were talking about this. And I was saying, when do I use my tribal ID card? That's something that I'm thinking about. And if I should get this enhanced tribal card, and I'm talking personally to myself, sitting here listening to the meeting. And then I told myself, do I want to go through this process? And on this process, you do have to be interviewed before receiving the card. It says right on this public service announcement, the program will review the application and will contact you by telephone or U.S. mail to come to the Department of Membership for an in-person interview. Or an in-person interview. So again, ma
matsap ambo ju idam tuje, that everything's going to work okay in all of our favors with the program and with us wanting to receive one of these cards or get one of these cards. So that's one of the steps that you need to take. And also one of the steps that I heard yesterday was that you need to have your current information updated at this point at the membership office. Again, some of the examples that they give, maybe you moved and you haven't changed your address. Maybe you left the nation and you moved into Tucson or Phoenix, Casa Grande, wherever, and your current address at membership was still the same as maybe 10 years ago and you haven't changed that. You need to change that because that's something they're going to look into. One of the steps they're going to look into. And also, maybe your marital status. Maybe you got married and you have a different last name now. Again, they're going to look into that. And one of the questions that is on this application, from my understanding, is that where are you residing now? And you can't put Kajmuk if you're living in Tucson. You got to put in Tucson. That's another question that they look into. You're still a member. But you just moved your residence. So you're living somewhere else. So you put that down. So that's all of this that they're going to look into. Maybe before you get that telephone call or before they send out that U.S. mail to you to call you in for an interview. I don't know what, but it does include an interview. So that's where this is coming from. On the day of the interview, if all requirements are met, your ETC will be issued. So that tells me once you're done with your interview, you're there at the office, they'll give you your card. That's how I'm understanding that last line, number 3 of the beginning accepting applications. Number 1, submitting your application with copies of your documents, supporting documents, dropped off in person or mailed to the program, U.S. Mail. Faxed or email will not be accepted. Bihilgi the sugi. That's not accepted. You have to take it over there. So those are your requirements. Let's see a show of hands. Who wants an enhanced tribal card? Apo, I wish you the best of luck. So, I'm excited for you. As for Fred, I don't know yet. If I go to Mexico, come October, I'm not saying that I'm going to get an enhanced tribal card to go to my pilgrimage. To me,
matasha iwe sa ichi sapa. Monyo kumandabuh maywa. Whether I have or I don't have this enhanced tribal card. Because I will still have my original tribal enrollment card. Comprende? You understand? Sapo. Well, again, be safe out there. Take care of yourselves. Do what you need to if you're going to go on in on Monday, June 15th, 2026, and pick up an ETC program application. Sapai Chambuchay, kumamunjit. Atamurinyok Network, stay tuned.

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1: Pony Oak Network. Yes, we're just going to hang out right here at the jailhouse. Elvis Presley right there for us. Golden Oldies for our 9 o'clock hour. Due to council taking their break for the day, we do have Native America Calling. And so coming up next Thursday, June 4th, 2026, telling the full story of Route 66. How many of y'all been to Route or on Route 66? Me. I have many times. So we'll tune in to NAC coming up next. Stay tuned at the Hurinyok Network.

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1: Welcome to Native America Calling. I'm Sean Spruce. Museums and other spaces in Oklahoma, New Mexico, and elsewhere along Route 66 are offering the public a view of the famed road from a Native perspective. Tribes had little to say about construction of the highway when it started a century ago. It introduced new opportunities and connections to the world, but it also ushered in an erosion of culture and language and a lasting stereotypical view of Native people. We'll take another look at the century-old Route 66 right after the news.

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0: Skiktash, the Bapiam Jimak, Wau Giwak, Hamamstimakut, Chukshan, Hamashak, Mataaha, Kokmir Chut, Kokmir Wuk, Matamahahok, which is Humachkam, Tapa Amarsha, Pai Chahitak, Ethan Yamia Kopio Hukyu. 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

Adam Hogenjak Network. Skuktar, skukserik tan Adam Nation. Oh, it opinion of a bit cookish, buddy. Big shout out to C4 there with Jose and Gomez Band.

Jake, Joe Henry. Oh, I see. 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Up and Down Cumbia was our song there again by Jose and Gomez. And who did we start out with? I believe it was Santa Rosa. Santa Rosa Band. Flor de los Flores. So that was our classic wire set for this Thursday morning. Again, Don Autumn Legislative Council General Session is on recess until tomorrow. Translate that for me. Haichu oya pimoabo oju. Somebody? Where's my autumn? Where's my translators? Where's him that key? Or not him that key, autumn nyaki. Translate that for me. Students. Okay, Route 66. That was interesting. And yes, Route 66 actually is the I-40. I-40, way up north. But yes, the I-40. I've been on the I-40 so many times. I know it like the back of my hand, from Arizona to New Mexico, on into Texas, and on into Oklahoma and Kansas. I've gone up that far. University of Haskell. I've gone up that far, driving into Lawrence, Kansas up there. Beautiful, beautiful route. If you've never been on it, yes, that is a road trip in itself, and there's so much you could see along that I-40 corridor up there through the Panhandle and on into Oklahoma. And then I've also been to Anadarko, Oklahoma City. You know, Oklahoma City, that's where they had the bombing of their federal building. I've been to that museum. How many of y'all been to that museum? Very interesting. They turned that whole lot into a museum. Even the street where the cargo van parked and that the bomb was in, they even turned that street into a part of that memorial museum. But yeah, it's very interesting. I've been there twice. So very fortunate to see that museum. It was sad, but it was something to see. Greg, let's go. Hop on in. Get in the back. I got my truck. So get in. Y'all, some of you can sit in the back. We'll do it red style. In the back. And enjoy the ride. Route 66. Hopi Klansmen. Atmuhuri Nyok Network. Stay tuned.

KOHN 91.9 FM, South KOHH 90.7 FM, Southern Lucy. Some Dwight Yoakam, 1,000 Miles, right here at the bottom of the hour, 11:31. And we also have some Daryl Dud right there with us. That's how I got to Memphis. And of course, our native tracks, 191, Country Image, and Hopi Cleansman. 11 a.m. I'm with you. Tobai. What's on the lunch menu? What are we eating today? That's what I said. Temperature 95 right outside. So, again, getting a bit warm out there for us this afternoon. We are looking at a high of 102 today. So, say 102 in autumn. I've been teaching you the hundreds. So say it in autumn, 102. Anybody, somebody, raise your hand. All right. Humako Sient Gok is 102. Remember, what Sient? Sient Bish. What am I saying? Sient Bish. $100, like $100 bill. Cent fish. $100 bill. Cent is 100. So, humako cent kok is 102. Tamachit. You understand? Yes, there you go. Humako cent kok. Atroitoni iti damjuk. Numakosiant kok. Atroitoni iti damjuk. It's going to get hot this afternoon. Tonight, Jutpo Wuwuk. Jutpo Wuwuk. And that is 67. Jutpo Wuwuk. So we'll go over that tomorrow, the double-digit autumn numbers on how you translate it, roll it over to the next number, two digits. The first number, then the second number. How do we roll it over? Do we just say it one at a time, or do we roll it into its own specific pronunciation? We'll talk about that tomorrow. Okay? What's up? Ah, poor book chewy. All right. Well, students, I have another public service announcement right here for you. Chewak. Right next door to us here. Covered Wells. I should get into the communities. Because Chewak does not translate into Covered Wells, but we still call it that, our community right here. So Covered Wells has an announcement for us. Santo Himadaktash, Sacred Heart, Achambochamuju Kami koko e quint, it mashat. 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Yes, it's much a moy high chum of Uri the Matabo Chum. How urgent a good tashmatum chumaki? Oya
be more worse about a joe. Chigamish mother, I might heard about a joe. 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I'm the masma masmach it. My jere kak. Yes, Jake, I'm the my hagugut. Oh, my ha aha. A papa can yokut. Mushaicho text. A pap idam no number, the mama. 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

0: The Natural Resources Department Livestock Inspector's Office had placed a hold on inspection of fresh branded livestock, including cattle, horses, and burros, effective October 31st, 2025, until further notice. The ban on fresh brand inspections was to reduce the potential spread of the New World screwworm, NWS, and monitor cases. Drought conditions continue, and the outlook for the spring into summer is proving hotter than previously recorded. To support ranchers during the drought, the nation has received funds and implemented the Drought Emergency Relief Plan to include providing ranchers with the following: water hauls, fencing materials for charcoals to control access when water is low, water troughs and totes to provide water in remote locations, materials to support building pens to handle difficult animals such as furrow horses and burros, other requests to benefit ranchers during this difficult time. To access these resources, the Range Conservation and Management Program can be reached at 520-383-1301. Effective April 1st through July 31st, 2026, the Livestock Inspector's Office will inspect fresh branded livestock to include only mature bulls, 2 years and older, furrow horses, mules, and burros that are being transported to auction for sale. The New World screwworm will continue to be monitored, as well as other foreign animal diseases, and the nation's response will be modified during this 120-day lift should the need arise. Thank you. Should you have any questions, Natural Resources Department, 520-383-1511.
1: 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You're listening to the Autumn Hill Renew Network.

Morning Yoke Network. What about some Green Day? Good riddance. Time of your life. Right here for the 11 o'clock hour on Autumn Nation. And who else did we have there? We had our alt set, by the way. Beach Slang was also there. We are nothing. Indian Oasis Primary School. I should grab and go meals. I'm allergic. Sister, ma, kiki kora mo kamu mot. 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Kami kok ora. Grab and go meals. I'm allergic. Go chuchu much kam. Do not need to be present. Waya chuk sister be ak. Do not need to be present. Kamjit of Indian Oasis Intermediate Marshimakut. Sister Mat Wo Kwaikostamam Ora. 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Cells bor chichu the good key. 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Oi, oh my, oi, oh, oi, the macho, oh, kaho, masma, masmachid, matum, yeah, masma, ujo, mawajit. So, again, just a big shout out to our Babakiri Unified District for providing for our children 0 to 18. Kids and teens, June 1st to June 18th, for breakfast and lunch. And speaking of lunch, ato aha, trotagugos mo yakaych. Ah, oh po itati at mem sawi. So enjoy your lunch, the Autumn Nation. It's been my pleasure right here with you all morning long. Hopefully, y'all enjoy it. The morning show with Fred. It's good to have Fred on the show, right? Of course it is. Yike, we'll do it again tomorrow. And again, TOLC will return at 9 a.m. Friday morning. So you got me from 7 to 9. Tonight, Rez Cowboy Show, it's going to be a live one. Come on back and join me. Maybe we'll mix in some native country for you. 8 to 10, you already know. So until then, the Autumn Nation, be safe out there, enjoy, and stay cool. On the Morinyok Network, I am out of here. Oh, hey, come again, that's cumbia.

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0: It the Trimbu Po Jo Amamujit, Abamjidik Healthy Autumn Promotion Program, Mushut Summer Nights Zoomathon, Weirdos, Hashinibak Mashat, Hutas Poikuint, Kok mir kokko chut, kok ora tap ambo jo, my 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

0: 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Oh boy, oh, Papa M. Enos of waknet.org. 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
1: 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Donald Nation Gumkutki Domestic and Sexual Violence Prevention Program, number 1-866-666-4889. Persons attending and participating in the event assume all risk, including but not limited to illness, injury, death, or property loss, and agree not to hold the Donald Nation, its agencies, event sponsors, and volunteers liable.
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1: 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For more information, TONHC Human Resources can be reached at 520-547-8197. Persons attending and participating in the job fair assume all risk, including but not limited to illness, injury, and death or property loss, and agree not to hold the event sponsors and volunteers liable.
0: Skiktash, the Bapiam Jimak, Wau Gyurk, Hamamshimakut, Chukshan, Hamashak, Mataahak, cock mere chute, cock mere work. But a maha hawk, which it's humach come, the pot of marsha, by jahitak. 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
0: Skiktash usibamui. 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
1: 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St. Elizabeth Feast House is located in the Santa Rosa community, Garachi District. Venito Garcia Library, our Pride Book Club selection, This Town Sleeps. Mondays from 12 p.m. to 1 p.m. beginning June 15th, open to everyone. Call or email to register. Benito Garcia Library is a program of the Donald Trump Nation Department of Education. 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World Elder Abuse Awareness Day, Monday, June 15, 2026, from 8 a.m. to 1 p.m. Location, Sales Recreation Center, Sales, Arizona. 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If interested in providing an information table, John Lopez can be reached at 520-333-6099. Everyone welcome. Persons attending and participating in the event assume all risk, including but not limited to illness, injury, death, or property loss, and agree not to hold the Donald Trump Nation, its event sponsors, and volunteers liable.
0: 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Nyaka mo aho, mawi aadak Ask Library of tonation-nsn.gov. 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
3: The Hurunyok network must abide by rules and regulations set by the Federal Communications Commission, the FCC. In order to remain in compliance with the FCC, the Hurunyok network has provided a toll-free number to the public so they may contact us. The number is 833-439-3540.
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0: It will be amid him a tono tumjo Department of Natural Resources Solid Waste Management. 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
4: This is a public service announcement from the Tohono O'odham Nation Department of Natural Resources Wildlife and Vegetation Management Program. Living with mountain lions. Mountain lions have the largest distribution of any predator in the Western Hemisphere. Mountain lions can live in all biotic communities of Arizona, including the desert floor up through the mountains like Babakiri. Mountain lions are also ambush predators and prefer to stalk their prey. For those living in cougar country, please be advised. Do not approach the animal. Do not turn your back towards the animal. Do not run and stand your ground. If encountered, yell, get loud, wave your arms to stay upright, and look the cougar in its eyes. If attacked, protect your head and neck. Travel in groups when possible and play a speaker when traveling alone, especially at dusk and dawn. Keep small kids and small pets inside. Ensure no water or food sources are easily accessible as they can draw mountain lions in. Mountain lions do not have a set mating season and can breed year-round. Mountain lions are generally solitary except for breeding pairs or females with kittens. Young lions will remain with their mother for up to 18 months and then disperse from their family unit. Litter mates can stay together for a few months after. Males and females are highly territorial and will often eliminate rivals from their territory. If you spot a mountain lion, please report to the WVMP ASAP. If communities are interested in a Living with Wildlife presentation, for more info, the WVMP 520-383-1512.
0: Skuktash, ita pamjin himak tohna tam juat executive chipkan ki amashak mon hakak cham tachuk iwamta apapita muasamanda moha ah.
2: 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S. Jesus of INAAF.org. Did you know there are little free libraries right here on the Tohono'odham Nation? 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
1: 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Miss Donna Altham Nation Memorandum. Miss Donna Altham Nation and Attendance Appearances. Per Section 3101, A, the Miss Donald Autumn Nation Committee is established to carry out the duties set forth in these bylaws. B, the committee shall manage and promote public relations for Miss Donald Autumn Nation, provided that A, appearances and interview requests must be submitted in writing to the committee 30 days prior to the event in accordance with requirements established by the committee. B, requests for appearances submitted after the 30-day deadline will be reviewed and considered by the committee on a case-by-case basis with consideration of Miss Donald Autumn Nation's schedule and availability. For interviews and appearance requests, email misston.chairperson@tonation-nsn.gov. Interim committee members, Loretta Ortega, Naomi Monti, Delisa Ramon, Gloria Johnson, and Janice Felix. The Natural Resources Department Livestock Inspector's Office had placed a hold on inspection of fresh branded livestock, including cattle, horses, and burros, effective October 31st, 2025, until further notice. The ban on fresh brand inspections was to reduce the potential spread of the New World screwworm, NWS, and monitor cases. Drought conditions continue, and the outlook for the spring into summer is proving hotter than previously recorded. To support ranchers during the drought, the nation has received funds and implemented the Drought Emergency Relief Plan to include providing ranchers with the following: water hauls, fencing materials for charcoals to control access when water is low, water troughs and totes to provide water in remote locations, materials to support building pens to handle difficult animals such as furrow horses and burros, other requests to benefit ranchers during this difficult time. To access these resources, the Range Conservation and Management Program can be reached at 520-383-1301. Effective April 1st through July 31st, 2026, the Livestock Inspector's Office will inspect fresh branded livestock to include only mature bulls, 2 years and older, feral horses, mules, and burros that are being transported to auction for sale. The New World screwworm will continue to be monitored, as well as other foreign animal diseases, and the nation's response will be modified during this 120-day lift should the need arise. Thank you. Should you have any questions, Natural Resources Department, 520-383-1511.

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1: 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Vanito Garcia Library, our Pride Book Club selection, This Town Sleeps. 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

Alrighty. You are tuning into the Out and Holding Deck Network, KOHN, KOHH. Hello and good day. It is Thursday, 2 o'clock hour for this fourth day of June 2026. We just heard some Blood Brothers right there with Jolly, also Awida from The Express. So we're now going to keep it going right here for this Thursday afternoon. We do got some Metallica right here with King Nothing. Where were you? June 4th, 1996. I knew where I was at midnight. Out buying the new Metallica Load CD. Today is celebrating 30 years. So we're going to take a track off of that album. Jam out right now. King Nothing. It's the Out and Holding Deck Network.

community. You are tuned in to the Optimal Holding Network, KOHN 91.9 FM Sales, KOHH 90.7 FM San Lucie, some of Dexie's Midnight Runners right there. Come on, Eileen. Also, let's see what else did we hear. What else did we hear? The Romantics, Talking in Your Sleep, some 80s jams right there for your Thursday. Yes, it's Thursday. Green Day, also back there. We're hitching a ride with Green Day. King Nothing from Metallica's 1996 Load album. Once again, celebrating a 30th anniversary today. Released June 4th, 1996. That was the first album I bought at a midnight selling. I don't know if they still do those anymore. But albums used to come out. New albums will come out on Tuesdays. And that's be in Phoenix. And there'll be a record store that stay up or stay open just past midnight. And you can go in and buy new albums that come out on Tuesday. So that was the first time trying to find a ride. I was not old enough at the time to drive legally. Still, but trying to call around. And I called my uncle, aunt and uncle, and they said no. Then they called back later. They were like, yeah, we'll take you. So my uncle and my cousin drove me to the record store and I bought the new Metallica album way back then. And so it's about 2:30 right now, 102 degrees, 66 for your overnight low tonight, Friday, mañana, tomorrow, 102. And yeah, stay up to about 100 degrees over our weekend here. So stay cool out there. Keep hydrated. Take some breaks if you're out there working under the sun. So we're going to keep on jamming out right now. I got some cumbias right here for you. It's the Optimal Holding Network.

You are tuned in to KOHN, KOHH, right here for your Thursday afternoon. It's about 10 till 3 right now, and we just heard some America. Sister Golden Hair, the name of the tune there. Also, let's see, we heard some Chicago, 25 or 624. Some Garth Brooks also back there, D. White Yoakam, Fast As You. Some Cumbias also in the mix here for this fourth day of June. Council will be back in session tomorrow Friday, so we'll get them on air 9 o'clock tomorrow. Yesterday they were talking about the enhanced tribal card, so we did get a PSA, important enhanced tribal card program date. So it says here Monday, June 15th, ETC program application distribution. The application can be mailed to you, or you can stop by the Department of Membership and Sales for pickup. Monday, June 22nd, the ETC program will begin accepting applications. So it says here, one, submit your application with copies of your supporting documents. The application can be dropped off in person or mailed back to the program via U.S. mail. Faxed or email applications will not be accepted. Please note that the enhanced tribal card will not be issued the same day you submit your application. Two, the program will review the application and will contact you by telephone and U.S. mail to come to the Department of Membership for an in-person interview. Three, on the day of the interview, if all requirements are met, your ETC will be issued. So for more information, the ETC program number 520-383-8700 or email etcprogram@tonation-nsn.gov. So getting that out there for the enhancement tribal card. And so we're going to finish up our hour here with some friends. Group Papago also on the way with Awaida. So keep right here, and I'll catch you next hour. It's the Out Home Network.

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1: Teresa Donahue, Hutus Coxicor, Homot Quaik, Keek, Hutus, Keek, on my Aha, Papa, on Cahon, Teresa Donahue, Uptill Nation NSN.gov, Ok Marcy Pablo, Nombroch, Hutus Coxicor, Homot Quaik, Keek, Hutus, Chut, Waik, O my Aho, O Papuk, Marcy.Pablo, Uptill Nation NSN.gov, Ok Francis Benavides, Nombroch, Hutus Coxicor, Keek, Wuk, Homot, Kok, Waik, Sikork, O my Aho, O Papuk, F. Benavides, of TOCC.edu.
0: 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For more information, TONHC Human Resources can reach at 520-547-8197. Persons attending and participating in the job fair assume all risk, including but not limited to illness, injury, and death or property loss, and agree not to hold the event sponsors and volunteers liable.

All right, you're tuned into the Out and Holding Network, KOHN, KOHH, right now, the 3 o'clock, 3 p.m. hour right here for this Thursday, June 4th. It's the day. Today is about 3:12. Right now, we just heard some wider tunes right there by the Santa Rosa band, Old Time Jolly. Then also some Don Autumn Raiders to get us started off with the wider, wild breed. Wider. Right here for this fourth day of June. Today we are celebrating cheese. Who or where are my fellow cheese lovers? National Cheese Day today, and then also National Hug Your Cat Day. How many cats, kittens do you have at your house? Some are probably not even yours. They just hang out. Give them a hug. Today is National Hug Your Cat Day today. And so let's see, coming up on the 10th, mobile registration, Bubba Kibbe Unified School District. It says here representatives from each campus will be heading out to the following communities to assist with new and returning students' registrations. Registration deadline is Friday, June 12th. If your student is not registered by this deadline, your student will not be able to start school on Thursday, July 23rd, and you, the parent guardian, will not be able to register your student until Monday, July 27th. So you got Wednesday, June 10th, 9 a.m. to 11 a.m. at the Bubba Kibbe District Office in Tapawa, 1 p.m. to 3 p.m. at the Hunnam Cook Recreation Center. So that's Wednesday, June 10th. So for more information, phone number 520-719-1200. So don't forget to register.

your kids. Start a whole new school year. All right, so right now we're going to jam out to some Hoobastank. No Doubt, also coming up right here on the Out and Holding Network.

Alrighty, you are tuned in to the Outlaw Holding Edge Network, KOHN 91.9 FM Sales, KOHH 90.7 FM, San Lucie, some Janet Kay right there, cover of Wishing on a Star. We heard some Stick Figure also back there with Out the Door. No Doubt, Hooba Stank, Crawling in the Dark. We're here for this Thursday. Timer now is 3:30 on the news. Hanging on here till 4, and then we got your Drive Home Widermaker show from 4 to 6. Today, Double Shot Thursday. So two tracks from the bands right there, back to back, from 4 to 6 p.m. today. I seen there was a revised Monsoon Madness PSA, the Madness of the Monsoon. You got the date of June 16th. June 16th, it says here, a workshop brought to you by the Thonon Autumn Nation Department of Public Safety Office of Emergency Management in conjunction with the National Weather Service. Topics: lightning safety, thunderstorm, downburst winds, driving in dust storms, flash flood safety. So it looks like they marked out the June 15th date. And so it's just the 16th at the San Javier Toca Community Building out there in San Javier at 10 o'clock a.m. 10 a.m. open to all community workers and community members. So for more information, phone number 520-471-2643. And also if you see the sign here, there is a QR code where you can do it with your phone and you can register there. I'll post this on our the FB coming up soon. Remind me. Also coming up in September, Save the Date, El Tour de Reyes. Location to be determined. So for more information, Marlinda Francisco. 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So that's in September. Got time to grease up your wheels. Get on that bike. Alright, so right now we've got a couple WIDA tracks here. We've got some American Indians with a WIDA here. I got a call in. Wanted to wish Laverne Joaquin a happy birthday. Happy birthday coming from the kids and the family. Thanking you for all you do. Wishing you, once again, a happy birthday. They said number 17 off of the latest American Indians CD. So I got the CD right here. Check it out here, and it is a WIDA, so we're going to play this one. Also, a cumbia for Laverne. So here you go. Happy birthday. It's the Outlaw Holding Edge Network.

yeah. You are tuned in to the Optimal Holding Network, KOHN, KOHH. Some Metallica right there. Until It Sleeps. Once again, we're last hour, we're jamming out, celebrating the Load album, Metallica's Load album, released 30 years ago today, June 4th, 1996, was the date. And one of the tunes right there off of the album. We also heard some Riley Green. Riley Green, Don't Mind If I Do. Ian Munsick, also back there with a tune called Solo. And then also, let's see, we heard some Wida track, some South Image with a cumbia. Also American Indians with the Wida, sending those two tracks out to Laverne. A happy birthday. Shout out to Laverne Joaquin, coming from the fam and the kids there. Wishing you a happy birthday today. And thanking you for all you do. So happy birthday to you. Timing out is 3:51. So we're going to close on out this hour and then kick into our drive home show for the next 2 hours there. So some other birthdays, celebrity birthdays for today. Miss Tomb Raider, Lara Croft, Angelina Jolie, celebrating a birthday today. Also actor Noah Wiley. Then also Russell Brand, English comedian, actor. Whatever happened to him? Haven't heard his name in a while, but happy birthday. Born back in 1975. So some birthdays right there for today. Right now though, we're going to finish out here with some Project Cumbia, Juanillo's Boys, also on the way. So keep her here and we'll catch you next hour. It's the Optimal Holding Network,

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3: 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Box, Kikik Sient, Waik Kowuk, Komchkur Wausit Karishon, Kikik Hutus Chutp, Waik Kik. 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

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I'm copiokas, mosi chowi. 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Was a judging da, jugridas, humahaicho is oapaim, como oomaho, Saint Elizabeth, gugus the good key, kaijamur ki him, kaachi chukshain.

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San Lucie, you should drive home while they make show. We're here with your host, B, for this Thursday pre-recorded show for your 4 o'clock, 5 o'clock hours. So, guys, been doing good so far for today. We just heard some tunes right there by Tio Combo, a Cumbia, and a Jolly Papago Warrior. Also, some family pride to get our show started off. And yesterday is our Double Shot Day. Double Shot Thursday, so two tracks on the bands right here for the 2 hours. So, we'll keep it going right here with some more wider tunes. We got Two Rivers, Defection 9, also on the way. It's the Alton Holding Network.

Dirty and the T.O. Boys are here on the Drive Home Show, Defection Night. Also back there, a couple of tunes from Two Rivers, That Foghorn, Jawsy, and Two Rivers, Waita. Are here for this 4 o'clock hour Drive Home Show. Temperatures tonight will drop down into the upper 60s, 67 for your high. Tomorrow, Friday, 101 will stay in the triple digits for the weekend here. And yeah, maybe drop down into the 90s. We'll see what's up with the temps. Of course, getting hotter, so be careful out there. If you're working out in the sun, find some shade, take some breaks, drink some water. Plenty of water, and don't forget about your pets, your horses and goats, dogs, cats. I'll put them out some water for these hot days. And so we're going to finish out this hour here with some group passion. So keep right here, and we'll catch you next hour. It's the Optimum Holding Network.